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1: Three Days Grace has announced that their November 1st stop at the Bridgestone Arena in Nashville will be streamed through Veeps, so you can watch that show live. Finger 11 will release Last Night on Earth Deluxe Edition on November 6th. Ahead of that, they'll put out a new single with four different versions of the title track. They're also running a contest to find someone to turn the song into a duet. Watch the instructions for the contest on Instagram. And Wage War has released a video for Silk from their brand new album Landfall. 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
2: The nation's largest girls baseball tournament will return to the Rockford region next year, once again coinciding with the Women's Baseball World Cup. 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The Women's Baseball World Cup runs at nearly the same time, from July 19th through 25th at Rivet Stadium in Loves Park. 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
2: We're going to have a spooktacular is what we're going to have. 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We'll have the organ going, which is there's very few Barton organs left in the United States. 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
1: You don't know what it's like to be me out here for you. 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
2: All right, what's up, everybody? Another day here on the Morning X, up with the sun, getting it done out there across the state line, 6 a.m. crowd. Happy to have you along this morning on your favorite morning radio show, the Morning X. Man, oh man, the last couple days, weather-wise, have just been absolutely fantastic here across the state line. Of course, I say that because the rest of the week, it's not going to be as nice, so I hope you had a chance to get out and enjoy it, whatever you were doing. Maybe go for a fall walk. I do like the leaves changing. It's up here, I feel like the leaves change earlier than they do like downstate. Maybe I'm just crazy. I don't know. But I love the fall colors. I don't know if I want to live someplace where there is no, you know, seasons. Although, however, Florida would be nice, wouldn't it? Gosh, you know, you go to, like, you go on vacation to, like, a beach or something, and you're just like, why do I live in Illinois? I do talk a lot of good stuff about Wisconsin, so maybe, I bet in Wisconsin the leaves are really pretty there, too. Today on the show, guess what, 6 o'clock crowd? You are getting treated to Godsmack tickets. That's right, 6:40 this morning. Godsmack, they got that show coming up at the Landmark Credit Union Live. I think I said that right. Yes, I did. The Landmark Credit Union Live in Milwaukee. That is going down next Tuesday, so less than a week away. And we want to get you there. So 6:40, play the 2-second song for your chance to win. Also, on today's show, what is it, Wednesday?

0: we'll just have a lot of fun. Surprise guests and whatnot. We'll try to keep you entertained as you make your way out into the world. Our phone number is 815-874-2104. You know that already. So let's get to it, everybody. Why am I talking? Let's get to the music because, you know, music helps start the day. This is the best darn morning radio show since the last one here on The Morning X. Thanks for having us along.
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0: This is the Morning X. Spirits and Spirits is this Saturday at the Coronado Theater, where you get to drink with the spirits at the Haunted Coronado Theater. And in addition to that, they'll have tarot card readings by Readings by Michelle. And I have Michelle here in studio. Good morning. And we're about to get my tarot read here. And I got to tell you, I'm a little bit nervous.
1: Don't be nervous.
0: Don't be nervous.
2: It's just like reading your horoscope. Some people live by this. Okay. Some people do it for curiosity. So let's see what my cards have in store for you.
0: All right. Go ahead
2: and shuffle.
0: Oh, I got to shuffle the cards.
2: Of course you do. Got to put your energy in there.
0: Oh my goodness. Oh my gosh. My energy is so all over the place right now.
2: Those cards are older than me and you, so be gentle
0: now. Oh my gosh, yes. Okay, I'm shuffling the cards. Shuffle, shuffle, shuffle. These are old. How old are these cards?
2: They were made in 1919.
0: Whoa!
2: Right here in Chicago.
0: Oh my goodness. Okay, so you should have told me that before so I don't ruin them.
2: Oh, that's okay. That's what they're there for. That's their job.
0: Yeah, but then I'm the guy who breaks them. Okay, there you go.
2: Please separate my deck into two stacks, please.
0: Okay, there you go.
3: Short here.
0: It's all right.
2: All right. Did you have any questions and specifics, or you just want to let this rip?
0: Let's just let it rip and see where it goes.
2: All right.
0: Oh my goodness. Ooh. So right now she's flipping over the cards that I have shuffled for her, and my future is about to be displayed in front of me.
2: Look at you getting your, I can't say bad words, but look at you getting your crap together.
0: Really?
2: Yes, I'm looking at a lot of different aspects as far as change within the next 4 to 6 months. I will say that there is definite aspects as far as where things are going for you within message and spirit and guide. So you are also looking towards some healing and where you are on your journey.
0: Oh.
2: I will say that work ethic, you know, take a break, chill out, take a vacation, walk away for a little bit.
0: Okay.
2: Maybe have some time, fall in love, be in a relationship, work on those goals and those aspects of it. Are you currently in a relationship now?
0: I am not. How is it looking on that front there?
2: I will say, you know, it's not just going to happen in sporadics, but definitely putting yourself a little bit more out there, because I do see that there is somebody on the other aspect of your soul person waiting for you.
0: Really?
2: I do see that.
0: Okay, so she's out there somewhere.
1: But wait, yeah. Michelle, you said that he's got to put himself out there?
2: Yes.
1: What?
2: I know, break away.
1: Did you hear that, Matt?
2: The studio.
1: What have I been trying to tell you?
0: I know. Get out there, say yes to more things.
1: Now, this is just a snippet of what you can expect this weekend, this Saturday at the Coronado at Spirits and Spirits. Right, Michelle?
2: Yes.
1: Otherwise,
2: looking forward to doing this event. It's going to be super awesome.
0: All right. So what I'm seeing here for myself is that my future is not all that bad. It's looking in the right direction.
2: It
0: so
2: sure
0: I'm, on the right path.
2: You are. You just got to put those things in line.
0: Well, that's the problem, though. You got to put them in
2: line. Remember, I'm not a decision maker. You hold the keys to opening those doors.
0: But come on, Michelle. Can't you just make my decisions for me? It'd be much easier.
2: I wish I could.
0: Well, that was super fun. If you want your tarot read, you should come to Spirits and Spirits this coming Saturday at the Coronado Theater. Everything you need is at thexrockford.com. And stop by the store, As Above, So Below, right there on State Street, next to the cemetery.
2: Yes. Prime location.
0: Prime location, next to the cemetery. You can't miss it. Michelle, thank you so much for coming
2: in. Thank you for having me.
0: And giving me a nice tarot. That was nice. Thank you so much.
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3: An artisan bakery cafe that was the first tenant of Rockford City Market's indoor space will close after one more holiday season. Crust and Crumbles announced on Tuesday that it would close the craft bake shop on Christmas Eve. Owner Jojo Jenden said it was a decision based on family after the sudden passing of her brother. She wanted to have more flexibility to care for her three children and her parents who live in Mongolia. A more than 150-year-old cemetery founded by Swedish immigrants is developing a new cremation memorial garden to keep pace with a growing trend that has shifted more families away from traditional burials. Scandinavian Cemetery in Rockford is in the midst of creating a new section dedicated to cremation burials on the north end of its 55-acre property. The improvements include a new pavilion, walkways, benches, and natural elements, which are expected to be complete and open in summer. A local manufacturer that builds wire processing equipment is expanding its reach with the acquisition of a Connecticut company. RMG, which was formerly known as Rockford Manufacturing Group, announced the acquisition of Schuster Mettler Corporation. That includes its intellectual property and operations in New Haven, Connecticut. Reporting for RockRiverCurrent.com, I'm Kevin Haas.
2: All right, thank you very much. It is 6:34, and today mostly cloudy and a high of about 65 or so for the day, mid-60s out there. Tonight into the 50s for a low. Thursday looks like we could see some rain in the morning and also highs in the 60s as we're going to stay cooler for the rest of the week going forward. Right now, 60 here in the state line.
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4: In sports, Tampa Bay evens up the series at a game apiece in the American League Championship Series after beating Cleveland 3-1 yesterday. The Brewers and the Dodgers will tee it up tonight on FS1. It's Game 3 with Milwaukee leading the series 2-0. The Blackhawks win 5-3 over the Penguins on the ice, and the St. Louis Blues beat the Senators 7-2. Bulls and Bucks in NBA preseason action later tonight. And your Rockford IceHogs will have back-to-back home games this upcoming weekend, Friday night against Iowa, Saturday night against Grand Rapids at the BMO, then Sunday in Grand Rapids. Face-off Friday and Saturday night at home at 7 p.m. And Mike Ditka's funeral mass will be limited to family members, and the Chicago service where Mike Ditka lived at the end of his life will not feature former players. They've asked to attend, but the family have not answered them. The family has discussed a more open celebration of life, but nothing has been scheduled yet. The Chicago Bears are likely to hold a tribute at their next home game on October 22nd against the Patriots, their former head coach, Mike Ditka. That's a look at sports. I'm Steve Summers.
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It is time to give away some tickets, 6 a.m. crowd, just like I promised. How would you like to go see Godsmack and Dorothy at the Credit Union Live in Milwaukee on October 20th? That is coming up this Tuesday, so not too far away. We're playing a two-second song like we have been all week. I'm going to play you 2 seconds of a Godsmack tune. You just tell me what the song is, and you're going to the show. Here we go. That's it. 815-874-2104. Again, do you know the Godsmack song? If you do, you're going to see Godsmack. 815-874-2104. Caller X takes the first guess, and then we just go from there. Good luck with the X.

0: Time to give away those Godsmack tickets for their show at the Landmark Credit Union Live in Milwaukee. Play the 2 second song, super easy. Tell them what the song is. You're going to the show. That's it. 815-874-2104. Hi there. It is the X. Do you have a guess for the 2 second song?
1: Keep away.
0: Keep away. Yeah, you got that. Keep away is correct. You're going to see Godsmack. What's your name?
1: Matt.
0: Hey, Matt. Hey, great name, Matt.
1: Love it.
0: Next Tuesday, this coming Tuesday, actually, in Milwaukee, you, Godsmack, going to be a great show.
1: Awesome. Thank you.
0: Easy as pie right there. And one more chance for you tomorrow to go see Godsmack. 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
1: All right, here we go into the 7 o'clock hour on a kind of a gloomy Wednesday out there across the state line. Thanks for having us along this morning on the radio. Yesterday, I had a chance to have my tarot read by readings by Michelle, and it wasn't that bad. I was kind of nervous about what she was going to say, but she said the cards revealed I was getting my stuff together. So, hey, I mean, I guess that's sort of, well, I guess that's the half-truth, I suppose. I'm doing the best I can, but Michelle, readings by Michelle, she's going to be at Spirits and Spirits coming up this Saturday at the Coronado. If you want to go drink whiskey and wine with ghosts of the Coronado, you should check it out on our website, thexrockford.com. You can go there, sign up, or win a pair of tickets there as well. It's all happening for you online. Our phone number is 815-874-2104, and I encourage people to call and, you know, and let me know what's going on out there. And, you know, sometimes people make requests, and sometimes they make other requests.
2: Hey, Matt, I don't want to request a song. I want you to play a song.
1: You want me to play a song? All right, anything I want?
2: Yeah. Have you played any Foo Fighters?
1: I haven't played any Foo Fighters yet. I haven't played any Weezer. Can I play some Weezer?
2: Let's play some Weezer, then.
1: All right, sounds good. Yeah, all right. Since it's my call, I appreciate that caller. I'm going to play a little Weezer, Beverly Hills. It's the Morning X.

0: Good. It is Nirvana here on the Morning X and a Chelsea's in studio. Welcome to the show, Chelsea.
1: Hey,
0: for
1: good
0: another
1: morning.
0: Day. Do you have, I know you have tattoos. Do you have the classic lower back tattoo?
1: I do not.
0: You don't have the lower back tattoo.
1: That was, I feel like, out of my time era.
0: Mm-hmm.
1: Like, I don't know.
0: It was. Yeah, you're right. I think it was more my time.
1: Yeah, because, like, I don't know. When my friends were getting tattoos, when I turned 18, it was 2010, 2011. Like, that's when my friends started getting tattoos. So, like, the stamp. No, I don't know if you can say it on air.
0: Well, yeah, you can. I mean, it was affectionately known as the tramp stamp. I don't know if you could say that. Well, I just did. Nah, whatever. We're getting canceled anyway. Well, you know, while I don't agree with a lot of the things Gen Z says, they want to rebrand the lower back tattoo name.
1: Oh, no.
0: But I like it, though.
1: Okay, so what do they want to rebrand
0: it as? Okay, so not what
1: as?
0: We just says. They want to rebrand it as Cake Topper.
1: Are you kidding?
0: Do you like Cake Topper?
1: Are you kidding?
0: I'm not kidding you. No.
1: Because it goes above your cake.
0: I guess. Well, no. That's the front. This is the back.
1: Yeah. Do you know, cake is like your butt.
0: I don't know that. Is that?
1: Yeah. Like, she's got a lot of cake.
0: So who says that?
1: A lot of rappers talk about it in their songs.
0: Okay.
1: So cake is referred to your butt.
0: Okay, I did.
1: So that's why I think they're calling it the Cake Topper, because
0: it goes above
1: your butt.
0: Well, first off, I didn't know the butt was called cake.
1: Yeah.
0: I kind of like that name for a butt, too.
1: Yeah.
0: Cake. How about alternative names? Booty Mark? What do you think?
1: Oh, I like that.
0: Booty Mark?
1: Okay.
0: Discount Tag.
1: Oh, my gosh. Did you make these up? That sounds like something you would make up, Matt.
0: Bumper sticker.
1: That sounds like another something you would make up.
0: You know, I will say, like, they were prevalent back in the 90s. People would get them. And
1: yeah.
0: I know a lot of people that have them also regret them.
1: A lot of butterflies.
0: There was a lot of butterflies. You're not wrong. There was a lot of butterflies. And I just, yeah.
1: Names.
0: Names. I know you have a name on you somewhere, don't you?
1: Yeah, but it's not. It's not the stamp.
0: It's not the stamp.
1: That's why I said my generation did things differently. We got like a lot of. If you were a millennial,
0: okay, yeah. What did millennials
1: nine times
0: do?
1: Out of ten, I bet you a lot of millennials got tattoos on their bottom lip. So when you flipped your lip over,
0: what?
1: Like either it was like a name,
0: really,
1: or it was like the mustache. Or people got the mustache on their fingers.
0: I do remember seeing the mustache on fingers. You know what I've seen a lot, too? People, they have, like, a year on their leg or their arm. What is that? Is that their birth year?
1: A lot of millennials have their birth year or their astrology sign or their birthday. I am one of those millennials.
0: Okay, you got your birth year?
1: I have a couple tattoos. Yeah, I have my astrology sign.
0: Okay.
1: I have a cross for my dad. I have a quote that means a lot to me. And then I have somebody's name who's tattooed.
0: Do you want to tell that story? That was just a random spur of the moment thing, right?
1: That is a booty mark for sure.
0: Chelsea, that's a booty. I can't believe you did that.
1: I haven't seen that girl in like 15 years.
0: That's wild. You're just like, hey, let's just get booty mark tattoos. And you did.
1: Hey, China, if you're listening, reach out.
0: Is that her name? Lord. Hey, what does your cake topper say, huh? Any good names out there? What did you do? Did she do the butterfly or the angel wings or whatever? Let us know.
1: I gotta go.
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3: An artisan bakery cafe that was the first tenant of Rockford City Market's indoor space will close after one more holiday season. Crust and Crumbles announced on Tuesday that it would close the craft bake shop on Christmas Eve. Owner Jojo Jendon said it was a decision based on family after the sudden passing of her brother. She wanted to have more flexibility to care for her three children and her parents who live in Mongolia. A more than 150-year-old cemetery, founded by Swedish immigrants, is developing a new cremation memorial garden to keep pace with a growing trend that has shifted more families away from traditional burials. Scandinavian Cemetery in Rockford is in the midst of creating a new section dedicated to cremation burials on the north end of its 55-acre property. The improvements include a new pavilion, walkways, benches, and natural elements, which are expected to be complete and open in summer. A local manufacturer that builds wire processing equipment is expanding its reach with the acquisition of a Connecticut company. RMG, which was formerly known as Rockford Manufacturing Group, announced the acquisition of Schuster Mettler Corporation. That includes its intellectual property and operations in New Haven, Connecticut. Reporting for RockRiverCurrent.com, I'm Kevin Haas.
2: All right, thanks, Kevin. It's 7:35, and today, cloudy, kind of gloomy out there. Highs in the 60s for the day. Tonight, into the 50s for a low. Looking ahead for tomorrow, chance of rain early to start your day. Otherwise, we're going to see temperatures in the 60s, and then rain maybe in the afternoon tomorrow as well. So it could be a rainy day for your Thursday. Right now, 60 here in the state line.
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4: In sports, Tampa Bay evens up the series at a game apiece in the American League Championship Series after beating Cleveland 3-1 yesterday. The Brewers and the Dodgers will tee it up tonight on FS1. It's Game 3 with Milwaukee leading the series 2-0. The Blackhawks win 5-3 over the Penguins on the ice, and the St. Louis Blues beat the Senators 7-2. Bulls and Bucks in NBA preseason action later tonight. And your Rockford IceHogs will have back-to-back home games this upcoming weekend, Friday night against Iowa, Saturday night against Grand Rapids at the BMO, then Sunday in Grand Rapids. Face off Friday and Saturday night at home at 7 p.m. And Mike Ditka's funeral mass will be limited to family members, and the Chicago service, where Mike Ditka lived at the end of his life, will not feature former players they've asked to attend, but the family have not answered them. The family has discussed a more open celebration of life, but nothing has been scheduled yet. The Chicago Bears are likely to hold a tribute at their next home game on October 22nd against the Patriots for their former head coach, Mike Ditka. That's a look at sports. I'm Steve Summers.
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6: 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Don't wait. 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

Halloween season is upon us, and there are some movies out there you can stream for free. Adrian and I will discuss those next. Scary movies for free for you on the way. Right after Papa Roach here, it is Falling Apart on the X.

0: It is the Morning X, and Halloween season is upon us. Adrian, are you a scary movie, Halloween movie type person?
1: I feel like I'm an older school scary movie kind of person. Yeah. Like, I don't like the new stuff. Like, never got into... I mean, I watched all the Saws, but never really got into those. Like, I watched them once and was done.
0: I've never seen one. I mean, I've heard, like, the one scene where the guy has to saw through something.
1: Or, like, the needles.
0: Yeah. Well, okay, so there's a list of the best horror movies that you can stream for free right now on something called Tubi. What is Tubi?
1: It's like Pluto or Peacock. It's one of those free streaming services.
0: Free channels?
1: Yeah.
0: Do I get Tubi?
1: Probably.
0: Just to download it? Maybe it's on my smart TV.
1: Yeah, you just need to download it from your apps.
0: All right, well, some of them on here. Sleepy Hollow, 1999.
1: Yes, with Johnny Depp. Heck yeah.
0: I guess so.
1: I love that one. That one's not super... That one's more thriller than...
0: Gee, I would have never guessed that you're a Johnny Depp fan.
1: I don't appreciate your tone, sir.
0: I like Johnny Depp too. I think he's cool. Like, so I just, I knew you would be a Johnny Depp fan. We never talked about that before.
1: We have not.
0: The original Texas Chainsaw Massacre, 1974.
1: I can't do chainsaws.
0: No chainsaws?
1: No, I had a close encounter when I was a kid with one, and I cannot go to haunted houses to this day because of them.
0: What was your close encounter?
1: Like, one got too close to me.
0: But they're not, it's not a real chainsaw in a haunted
1: house. I didn't
0: know
1: that when I was 8, and I'm still suffering.
0: No, I get it. I get that. I get that. There's something called, The Addams Family, 1991, and Addams Family Values on 1993.
1: Are those scary movies?
0: I don't know. Well, MC Hammer did the soundtrack for one, so probably not.
1: I feel like they're just cult classics at this point.
0: Yeah, it's the, I know they made new, did they make new Addams Families? Or
1: there's like new Addams Family cartoons.
0: All right.
1: That's one thing, though, that I will watch if it's on.
0: The Mummy is on here now. I don't think Mummy.
1: Which one?
0: It just says The Mummy, 1999. So that's got to be the original.
1: Brendan Fraser?
0: Yeah, that's not, okay. That's not a scary movie, though.
1: No, not really.
0: Okay. And then, Rob Zombie's Halloween 2 is on here.
1: Oh, okay. What about, like, didn't he do The House of 1,000 Corpses?
0: Yeah, that's not on here.
1: Really?
0: But you can watch Rob Zombie's Halloween 2. I wonder if it's a Halloween, like, the original Michael Myers. Did he have his own take on that? I know he did some stuff.
1: Is, like, From Dusk Till Dawn on there?
0: No, but that movie... Okay, so, fun story about that movie. You know, I thought I was just going to sit down and watch a Quentin Tarantino movie.
1: Ooh.
0: And I did not know about the vampire aspect going in.
1: Uh-huh.
0: So, it starts off typical Tarantino film. You're like, okay, this is typical.
1: Mm-hmm.
0: But then, all of a sudden... Everyone starts turning into vampires, and I was like, "What's going on? What is happening?" And then that was just the rest of the movie. I didn't know I was going into a vampire movie, but that's a good movie.
1: It is.
0: It's got George Clooney in it.
1: Yes, it does. And there's like what, 3 of them, I think.
0: Is there? I only saw the first one.
1: The first one is the OG. Like, they changed the cast after that.
0: Okay.
1: You know, you kind of had to.
0: Well, those are just some movies you can see on Tubi, which apparently is a free streaming service.
1: Just download it.
0: Just download Tubi and watch. You know, Rob Zombie's Halloween 2. I'm sure it's I'm sure it's great.
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1: Alrighty. Into the 8 o'clock hour we go. 8:10 here on the Morning X, and I know it's only October 14th, but our Christmas shows at the Apollo Theater have been announced. Did you hear about Xmas Eve? It's two nights of Xmas Eve this year. Yes, it's December 4th and December 5th. December 4th is Nonpoint, who you just heard earlier, with Versus Me, From Ashes to Embers, and Finding Ghosts. That's a good show right there. And then night two, Jackal is coming back. They got a chainsaw. That's one of them. And they also, I think they do Down on Me is a good one. They have a lot of songs about that subject matter. Also, Cody Parks and the Dirty South, Dark Sun and Modifier. That's another great show. So two nights of Xmas evening. So nice. We're doing it twice. And you can find everything you need. Plus, win your way in, at thexrockford.com. And again, I know it's a few months out, but hey, something to look forward to. And it is the holiday season. Speaking of Halloween and the holidays, there's a new exciting way to be buried. Yes, we're going to talk about that next. How would you like to spend your eternity in afterlife? We'll get into it. Right now, it's the band with Keanu Reeves on the bass. It's Dogstar.

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1: All I want to know is who's coming with me. Who's coming, man? Who's coming with me?
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0: It is the Morning X. It's October. Yes. And, you know, here's a fun piece of trivia for you. Did you know about this?
1: Did you know that the inventor of the Pringles can was buried in his own iconic invention? It's true. And to honor his undying loyalty, Pringles is challenging their most diehard fans to commit to be buried in a Pringles can just like him. Do you love Pringles to death? Prove it. 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
0: All right, Steve Summers, would you be okay with being buried in a Pringles can like the creator of Pringles?
2: Ooh.
0: A Pringles can.
2: A Pringles can. So I would be cremated, then stuffed in a Pringles can. And then just tossed, buried, or whatever.
0: Yeah, so Pringles just announced a spooky contest called Once You Drop. I'm not kidding. It offers you the chance to be buried in a Pringles can urn. You just have to sign their will and testament to enter. I'm not kidding you. Go to onceyoudrop.com, sign what you need to sign, and then you commit to wanting to be buried inside of a Pringles can. The deadline is October 22nd.
2: I do love chips, and I'm it's true, this whole concept. It's a creative idea, and it does save you a lot of money.
0: One grand prize winner will receive an after-lifetime supply of Pringles, which is two lifetime supplies. That's one can of Pringles every week for a year for the next 200 years.
2: I like that, yeah.
0: So you get free Pringles for life. You just have to agree to be buried in the can. I guess they did the math, and it says it's worth about $28,000 in Pringles over the years. Well,
2: that's probably the cost of a funeral, so I guess that's okay. But I just don't know if I can look at that guy on the can, that little mustache dude.
0: Well, he's going to be on there.
2: I know, that's what I'm thinking. That's the only thing I'm like, oh, I don't know
0: can
2: about that.
0: Can you imagine
2: guy.
0: Your friends and family at your ceremony? And now we bring out the Pringles can where Steve is. I don't know.
2: The celebration of life. It'll be a picture of me right next to the Pringles can. There he is in the can.
0: It says it's a metal urn with a personalized engraving, and it's worth about $500. So.
2: Well, you know, for guys who have trouble, you know, you're always in the bathroom. You're like, I'm always in the can, so why not just eternally be in the can?
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16: Can't drink, can't draw, can't drown them away. Can't sleep, can't think, can't find an escape from these dark, dark thoughts in my mind. 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Can't sleep, can't think, can't find an escape from these dark, dark thoughts in my mind.

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3: An artisan bakery cafe that was the first tenant of Rockford City Market's indoor space will close after one more holiday season. Crust and Crumbles announced on Tuesday that it would close the craft bake shop on Christmas Eve. Owner Jojo Jenden said it was a decision based on family after the sudden passing of her brother. She wanted to have more flexibility to care for her three children and her parents who live in Mongolia. A more than 150-year-old cemetery founded by Swedish immigrants is developing a new cremation memorial garden to keep pace with a growing trend that has shifted more families away from traditional burials. Scandinavian Cemetery in Rockford is in the midst of creating a new section dedicated to cremation burials on the north end of its 55-acre property. The improvements include a new pavilion, walkways, benches, and natural elements, which are expected to be complete and open in summer. A local manufacturer that builds wire processing equipment is expanding its reach with the acquisition of a Connecticut company. RMG, which was formerly known as Rockford Manufacturing Group, announced the acquisition of Schuster Mettler Corporation. That includes its intellectual property and operations in New Haven, Connecticut. Reporting for RockRiverCurrent.com, I'm Kevin Haas.
2: All right, thank you very much. 8:36 today, cloudy and some rain. The forecast, temperatures in the mid-60s tonight. Into the 50s for a low, and tomorrow there is a chance of some rain, and that might continue throughout the day. Tomorrow, highs in the 60s. Right now, 59 here in the state line.
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4: In sports, Tampa Bay evens up the series at a game apiece in the American League Championship Series after beating Cleveland 3-1 yesterday. The Brewers and the Dodgers will tee it up tonight on FS1. It's Game 3 with Milwaukee leading the series 2-0. The Blackhawks win 5-3 over the Penguins on the ice, and the St. Louis Blues beat the Senators 7-2. Bulls and Bucks in NBA preseason action later tonight, and your Rockford IceHogs will have back-to-back home games this upcoming weekend, Friday night against Iowa, Saturday night against Grand Rapids at the BMO, then Sunday in Grand Rapids. Face-off Friday and Saturday night at home at 7 p.m. And Mike Ditka's funeral mass will be limited to family members, and the Chicago service, where Mike Ditka lived at the end of his life, will not feature former players. They've asked to attend, but the family have not answered them. The family has discussed a more open celebration of life, but nothing has been scheduled yet. The Chicago Bears are likely to hold a tribute at their next home game on October 22nd against the Patriots for their former head coach, Mike Ditka. That's a look at sports. I'm Steve Summers.
5: 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We're over here at Perryville and Riverside, and stuff is flying off the lot over here, Ricky. You said it yourself. 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

0: This is the Morning X. Joining me in studio, I have Kristen from Midway Village Museum. And it's my favorite time of the year because I'm a big Halloween guy.
1: Okay.
0: I love me some Halloween. And every year, you can find the X out at Midway Village Museum. It is the All Hallows Eve, correct?
1: Absolutely.
0: And this is one of the biggest trunk or treats in the city.
1: It's huge. I mean, we've got the 13-acre village that transforms essentially into like a Halloween town style village.
0: And everybody there, so like you just walk through the village and there's stops along the way. And I got to tell you, if you're looking for candy, this is where you go.
1: I mean, you bring probably two sacks.
0: I would.
1: Easily, because we've got more than 20 historic buildings that local community groups are going to decorate. And they go all in on the decorations. None of it is gory. None of it is scary. It's supposed to be super fun. Totally targeted for kids getting candy, and they're going to dress up too. So you're going to have each of the buildings that look different and everybody in costume, and it's just a huge fun fest of candy.
0: Yeah, you know, everybody's handing out candy who dressed up too. Chelsea is trying to get us to be, I think she wants to go Wizard of Oz. I don't know how I'm feeling about that, but I usually just go what she says.
1: There might be a flying monkey in your future.
0: Oh my goodness, I have to dress up like a flying monkey? Of course I have to be the monkey, right?
1: I mean, that would work.
0: I guess so.
1: You would totally work it.
0: I guess you're right. I'll do what I have to do. So we'll be handing out candy. And I would bring, if you're trick-or-treating or trunk-or-treating, I should say, you should bring a big pillowcase or something to get all that candy. Or maybe two.
1: Maybe two.
0: And it goes on. What are the hours of it?
1: So it's going to be Saturday, October 24th from noon to 5.
0: Okay. It's a long day. Like, I know we're out there for a few hours, but and you can come and go. And it's a free event, correct?
1: So we do have a charge.
0: Oh,
1: but
0: there's
1: it's
0: a charge.
1: Basically like the cost of a full-size candy bar.
0: Oh, well, perfect.
1: So members are free. Children 0 to 2 are free. 3 and up is just $6.
0: Oh, well, I mean.
1: So, I mean, that's like the size of a full candy bar.
0: And trust me, you're going to recoup that in your candy that you're going to be getting. Because, seriously, when the kids make it around to our booth, sometimes it's just overflowing
1: and
0: with candy.
1: And
0: I'm very generous. I know we're only supposed to give out like a certain amount of candy to each kid. I don't pay attention to those rules. And I just give them a big old handful.
1: You do the fistful, right?
0: Oh, of course. I'm not going to give out. What are you? I'm not going to give you one little Butterfinger or Kit Kat bar? Get out of here.
1: See, you're one of the good ones.
0: I hook it up.
1: You do.
0: All right. I make sure we get rid of all of our candy. Hopefully not in the first hour.
1: Right.
0: I also eat a lot of it, too. But it's one of my favorite days. It's cool to see all the kids in their costumes, too, because they get creative.
1: Absolutely. Well, and it's so fun to see the families with family costumes, too.
0: Right.
1: That's really neat.
0: So there's lots of themes going on. And we encourage you to come out. It's just a fun day. So that goes until 5 o'clock. And then afterwards, I think there's something for the adults as well, right?
1: There is. So you're going to take a walk on the spooky side.
0: Ooh.
1: So horrors and haunts.
0: Okay.
1: Mystery's dark side is going to be Friday, October 30th from 6 to 9 p.m. So it's the night before Halloween. And this is for older teens and adults.
0: Okay.
1: And it's something that you have to experience to see. So you're going to be in the Victorian village all by lantern lights.
0: Oh,
1: and it's
0: going to
1: be that spooky kind of mystique.
0: Mm-hmm.
1: We're going to talk about plants and potions and poisons. We're going to have Denise Gazzardo doing tarot card readings.
0: I know her.
1: She's awesome.
0: She's great.
1: She's awesome. We're going to have Kathy Kressel from the Rockford Public Library doing history.
0: By the way, if you get a chance to talk to Kathy Kressel, sit down and just listen to her because she's fantastic.
1: Totally. And she has so many stories about haunted history of the Rockford area.
0: Yeah.
1: And then we're going to have, you know, seances.
0: Oh, really?
1: Talk about Victorian serial killers.
0: Oh.
1: And we're going to have Midway's own Sweeney Todd.
0: Oh, very cool. You know, the whole Victorian area has always kind of scared me a little bit. It's just very haunting, you know?
1: It is. And I mean, it really, it's a very gripping time period.
0: Uh-huh.
1: And we're going to have adult juice.
0: Oh, good. Well, that'll bring people in too, right?
1: Absolutely.
0: All this stuff can be found on your website, right?
1: Absolutely. 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
1: This is the Morning X. Adrian joining me in studio. She actually ran in the door and was like, I gotta tell you something that's gonna trigger you. I'm like, oh boy, how fun.
2: Well, why not?
1: I mean,
2: let's get your blood boiling first thing in the morning.
1: What is it that is gonna upset me this morning?
2: You know how you love when people compare a hot dog to being a sandwich?
1: Yeah, because it's not.
2: Here's another one for you. A Pop-Tart is ravioli.
1: A Pop-Tart's ravioli?
2: Yeah.
1: No, it's not.
2: Yes, that it is.
1: Why?
2: How is it not?
1: It's not because
2: So is ravioli a Pop-Tart?
1: No, it is definitely not. No.
2: Why? You can do fruit ravioli, so how's it any different?
1: Ravioli is Italian food.
2: How is Pop-Tart? What constitutes it as Italian food?
1: Spaghetti sauce and like
2: people don't always meat. Use spaghetti sauce, and there's not always meat. So, ha! Invalid.
1: Did you come up with this last night while you were eating ravioli?
2: No.

0: Oh, actually, I was just scrolling through TikTok and Instagram, and I was like, I know what I'm going to do for your mat tomorrow morning.
1: Is it one of those TikTok-y things?
0: No. Well, it just said, start a fight in 5 seconds or five words or less.
1: Chris, start a fight. So you came in here. Why does everybody come in here and pick fights? You come in here and pick a fight with me. Chelsea's always picking fights with me.
0: I'm sorry. You're an easy target for us.
1: I'm an easy target for fights.
0: You just take it. I'm sorry. But Pop-Tart, okay, let's argue this out. It's dough, which ravioli is, with filling. And it's crimped around the edges.
1: The basic principles, I guess, the idea of it, but it's not, though.
0: All right, here, I'm going to upset you more.
1: I don't eat ravioli for breakfast, either.
0: Hot Pockets are also ravioli.
1: Hot Pockets are closer to ravioli than a Pop-Tart. I'll concede that. It's new music here from the Foo Fighters. It's Window. And no, it's not. Ravioli is not a Pop-Tart. I'm going to say it right now.

0: is Metallica. Looking forward to seeing them at Camp Randall Stadium next summer with Limp Bizkit and Avatar. And I hear tickets are hard to come by, if you can even get them now for that show. And the only way to get them now is through us. So keep listening to The X for your way into that show in the future. It is The Morning X on October 14th. How is it that we are halfway through October? I feel like I haven't even gotten into like the Halloween spirit.
1: It's basically January already.
0: I mean, I've already started to see Christmas crap at the stores. I know you have too. So we're there. But, you know, October is not only Rocktober here on the X. I'm sorry, I'm not going to say it's Rocktober. Most rock stations are like, it's Rocktober.
1: And there you go, falling into the trends. Look at you, you're trendy.
0: I'm not trendy. It is also Socktober with our friends at Eldridge Roof. And we should talk about this real quick. We're looking for socks. We have a little donation bin out in front in our hallway there, and you can donate socks. Now, I stress, new socks. Don't be taking your stinky socks off your feet and throwing them in there.
1: Yeah, Matt.
0: I learned that the hard way. They want new socks because the kids need socks at Rock House Kids. So if you can drop off new socks, you know, whatever kind of socks, tube socks, fun socks with patterns on them.
1: They'll also take any winter apparel as well.
0: Winter stuff too.
1: So it's not just limited to socks. I know we call it Socktober, but like we'll take any winter apparel for them.
0: Yeah, because while you wouldn't notice it with the weather we've had the past week or so, you can drop off coats. Not coats, like hats, gloves, scarves.
1: They would take coats.
0: I mean,
1: too.
0: If you want to throw a coat in, that's fine.
1: I mean, there's no pressure for that, but any of the lighter outerwear, they can use any of that all the time.
0: And you can also drop off your sock donations at Nothing Bun Cakes here in Rockford. That's on Perryville. So why don't you get yourself a bun team?
1: Cake. And I mean, have your cake and bring socks too. There you go. That's what we need to change it.
0: That's what it should have been. Where were you? Well, we're a little late on the tagline here. So you can find everything at thexrockford.com. Thanks to Eldridge Roofing. They're a good company. They're always every year they
1: always
0: help out.
1: The kids.
0: They support a lot of our causes. So thank you, Eldridge, for being so awesome out there. And thank you for being awesome, too. I know our good friend Greg dropped some socks off, right? Like day one, like he usually does.
1: Vicky and Lenny also brought us some
0: Vicky
1: socks.
0: Vicky and Lenny brought socks. So thank you to everybody who brings socks and people who are going to bring socks. Stop by 2830 Sandy Hollow Road. It's right next to the golf course. You'll see golfers. When you see golfers, that's where you know.
1: That's where
0: you
1: turn and just go down the hill.
0: Yes, go down the hill. It's October here on the X. Also, Rocktober. It's Socktober.
1: Oh yeah.
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1: Your Real Rock Report is on the way shortly here on The Morning X. Then we will wrap up the show for the day. This band right here, the Autumn Kings, has been in this studio twice, and I'm really hoping they come back around the next time they are in the area. Love these guys. This is Gone, Gone, Gone, Autumn Kings on the X.

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1: Let's go ahead and take a look at what's happening out there in the rock world and wrap up the show for another day. Ozzy and Black Sabbath, Back to the Beginning, the 2.5-hour concert film, which was filmed July 5th of 2025 at Villa Park in their hometown of Birmingham, England, will premiere tonight at the Orpheum Theater in Los Angeles. Half the proceeds from the premiere's ticket sales will benefit homeless charities. Ozzy and Black Sabbath, Back to the Beginning, will then open in theaters around the world on October 28th. A Perfect Circle has released a video for their hit single Starless. You can check that out on YouTube. Mayor James Keenan also says you won't see him retire from performing anytime soon, even if he has another hip replacement. He says he wants to be like Keith Richards of the Rolling Stones and play forever. I hope that happens. And yes, Keith Richards and the Rolling Stones are still out there touring. They will never stop, ever. And finally, Staind has released their first new song in over 3 years. It's called Ghosts, and it comes with a video that's on YouTube now. The track is the first taste of a new album that's supposedly due out next year. That is your Real Rock Report, and that is the show. Thank you to Chelsea for stopping by for a bit. Adrian, too. Steve Summers. Tomorrow on the show, we'll have one more chance at some concert tickets for you. We are giving away, I'm blanking on it right now. If I could remember, I would, but we are giving away concert tickets tomorrow. Ah, Godsmack, that's right, Godsmack tickets. One more shot at those tomorrow for their show in Milwaukee. Hef is in next here after 10 o'clock, and then Lou back this afternoon. Going commercial-free, Walk Fork at 5 o'clock. Enjoy the rest of the day, everybody. Be awesome out there in whatever you do, and we will see you tomorrow for a Thursday.
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That's new from 3 Days Grace. That is called Dominate. 104.9 The X. I'm half multiple vocalists now in 3 Days Grace, if you haven't noticed. Yeah. They have Adam Gontier, the original singer, back in the band. Matt Waltz, he's been in the band since 2013. I've seen them live do this together. It is impressive. Speaking of multiple voices, Beastie Boys, Intergalactic. 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

1049 The X, I'm Half. New stuff right now from Motionless and White. Three songs away, another edition of Bad Behavior from Florida. Something ridiculous happening with someone in their underwear at a Waffle House at 4:30 in the morning. Yep. I don't know. Where did it go bad? When you heard someone in their underwear or Waffle House?

1049 The X, I'm Hef. It's Florida. It's a Waffle House. It's 4:30 in the morning, and someone's in their underwear. Let's go there. Bad behavior from Florida. Three, not just one, but three drunk Florida men and someone only wearing their underwear were arrested at 4:30 in the morning for a disturbance outside of a Waffle House in which they were not in love. They were not allowed into the restaurant, and then they started to throw beef jerky at the door. Mm-hmm. Someone's not in their underwear. Beef sticks are at the door. It's actual beef jerky. What did you think was happening? Here's Electric Callboy. Yes, Electric Callboy. This is Let the Good Times Roll. Yeah, it's the X.

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2: An artisan craft bakery cafe that was the first tenant of Rockford City Market's indoor space in 2019 will close after one more holiday season. Crust and Crumbles announced that it would close its craft bake shop on Christmas Eve. Owner Jojo Jendon said it was a decision based on family after the sudden passing of her brother this summer. She wants to have more flexibility to care for her three children and her parents who live in Mongolia. Kevin Haas reporting.
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Greta Van Fleet. That is a new track. It's called Tear It Down. Yes, Greta Van Fleet, the band with the classic rock vibes that your uncle and your dad thinks is Led Zeppelin, and then you have to tell them that it's not Led Zeppelin, maybe a band influenced by Led Zeppelin. They're like, no, that's Led Zeppelin. And you're like, no, it's not. You can win your way into seeing Greta Van Fleet in February at the big Allstate Arena. You can do that at our website, thexrockford.com. Here's Weezer. This is a 90s song. We do an entire hour of 90s rock coming up at noon.

Let's go, go, go, go, Ice Hogs. They're playing hockey again. Let's go, go, go, go, Ice Hogs. They're playing hockey again at the BMO. That's right. Ice Hogs hockey this Friday. $3 beer Fridays. Come out courtesy of Bud Light. Soft drinks as well. So, yeah, we'll be out there. Find us. X marks the spot right by the escalators. Get yourself a free beer koozie. New stuff now from Letdown. This is Do It for the Love.

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Ice Hog, love the bass line on that song. Yes, that is In the Meantime. It is 104.9 The X. I'm Half. The Time Capsule cracks open every weekday at noon. It is 90s proof at noon. We will do music from Nirvana off their MTV Unplugged album. We'll talk about the most popular Halloween costumes that you may have put on in the 90s when you were a kid. Right now, though, this is Porno for Pyros. That's right. That's the name of the band, a side project of Jane's Addiction. Yep, I'm allowed to say that. This is a song about when aliens invade Earth that will all make great pets. I'll be a good boy.

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0: 1996, that's when we got that song from Tonic. It is 90s Proof at Noon, an hour of nothing but 90s rock. Ah, yes, 96, the most popular Halloween costumes were, of course, Ghostface from Scream, that one's easy to do, Esmeralda from The Hunchback of Notre Dame, Darth Vader, and Bacon and Eggs. Oh yes, Bacon and Eggs, the tried and true costume that's definitely like out of the plastic bag costume. That's an out of the plastic bag costume for sure. More 90s rock after this.
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Yeah, that's the go-to song when you need just an extra 2 minutes. 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Blur, 90s Proof at Noon on the X, an hour of nothing but 90s rock. Music coming up from the Smashing Pumpkins. Huge show for them tonight at the United Center. All right, we'll get to a song about what's going on right now. Brother Kane, this is Got No Shame. It's the X, 90s Proof at Noon.

Tonight, tonight, tonight. That is a song by the Smashing Pumpkins, and they're likely playing it tonight. How clever am I? Yeah. Smashing Pumpkins, Rats in the Cage, The Big Show tonight. They will celebrate all of Melancholy and the Infinite Sadness, plus another set of hits. There is no opener, all right? The gates are going to open around 6:30. The show will get going around 8 p.m., so get out there early. I know it's the drive from where we are, but well worth it. I've heard rave reviews about this tour. Smashing Pumpkins tonight at the United Center in Chicago. It's 90s proof at noon on the X.

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1: At an appearance this morning, President Clinton made some rather cryptic remarks, which aides attributed to an overly tight necktie.
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Nickelback, that is Rattle the Cage, maybe the heaviest song I've heard by them. 104.9 The X, I'm half Saturday, do the Halloween-y date night thing before she puts you in a couple's costume that you didn't pick out. Yeah, do Spirits in Spirits, it is haunted. 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

Alice in Chains, 104.9 The X. I'm Half. Music from Sublime. Music from the Foo Fighters. Yes, we will do some relatively new stuff from them in the next 10 minutes or so. Right now, new stuff from Immanence. This is Immanence, Crestfallen. Immanence, that feels like a word I would misspell, but I can read it because it's on a page.

1049 The X, I'm Hef. The Facebook video is up. Matt of the Morning X getting a tarot reading. What do the cards foretell for his future? Maybe it's good. Maybe it's all good. Yeah. Get your tarot reading. Join us on site. The ultimate spooky season night out without a costume this Saturday. Spirits in Spirits at the Coronado Theater. Tickets are linked right up there on our Facebook and our website, thexrockford.com. Here's Autumn King's Gone, Gone, Gone.

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1: Ozzy and Black Sabbath, Back to the Beginning, the 2.5-hour concert film, which was filmed July 5th of 2025 at Villa Park in their hometown of Birmingham, England, will premiere tonight at the Orpheum Theater in Los Angeles. Half the proceeds from the premiere's ticket sales will benefit homeless charities. Ozzy and Black Sabbath, Back to the Beginning, will then open in theaters around the world on October 28th. A Perfect Circle has released a video for their hit single Starless. You can check that out on YouTube. Mayor James Keenan also says you won't see him retire from performing anytime soon, even if he has another hip replacement. He says he wants to be like Keith Richards of the Rolling Stones and play forever. And finally, Staind has released their first new song in over 3 years. It's called Ghosts, and it comes with a video that's on YouTube now. The track is the first taste of a new album that's supposedly due out next year.
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We're collecting socks again this Socktober for the kids over at Rock House Kids. 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
1: I am smelling like the roses somebody gave me on my birthday.

Last night in the American League Championship Series, Tampa Bay 3-1 over Cleveland. That means they are tied at a game apiece. Tonight, though, Milwaukee in Los Angeles for Game 3. Milwaukee's up 2-0 on the Dodgers. And as a Cubs fan, I just want everybody to lose tonight, but I know that's not possible. So, you know what? Can't say anything nice. I'm not going to say anything at all. That's starting at 7 tonight, Milwaukee and LA. It's Ninth Key. Happy Feels Like on the X.

I was looking at ticket prices for Metallica at Madison's Camp Randall Stadium. 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Along with Limp Bizkit and Avatar playing in the round at Camp Randall in Madison is going to be absolutely nuts. Sure, it's not happening until June. You got a minute, but lock in the tickets now. 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Tell Me When You've Had Enough is on The X.

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Rumors floating around out there ever since Taylor Momsen sat in with Soundgarden for the halftime show of the NFL season opener in Seattle that they may be hitting the road in 2027. Those rumors are still out there, still floating around that we might see Soundgarden do something with Taylor Momsen stepping in to front the band, which at first I heard that, I'm like, no, never, you couldn't do that. And I don't know, now there's a part of me that wants to see that happen. I thought I'd be way more bitter or just pissed about that whole thing, but I kind of want to see where they go with Taylor Momsen. I don't hate it. It's Avatar Crying Fire on the X.

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The new Bad Wolves cover of Dolly Parton's Jolene. That is up there and waiting on you to vote. You say Hit It, we're doing it on Friday. You say Quit It, it disappears. That is how Hit It or Quit It works every week at thexrockford.com. 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

That is Plush as we're getting ready for today's Wuck Fork at 5 to wrap up your Wednesday. Looking for your request. If you have one, text me. 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Your Wuck Fork at 5. It'll happen on the X.

0: 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Killer song. Great call, Dana. 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Now we have a bunch of room. So if you have a song, do what Dana did and text me. 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
2: Ozzy and Black Sabbath, Back to the Beginning, the 2.5-hour concert film, which was filmed July 5th of 2025 at Villa Park in their hometown of Birmingham, England, will premiere tonight at the Orpheum Theater in Los Angeles. Half the proceeds from the premiere's ticket sales will benefit homeless charities. Ozzy and Black Sabbath, Back to the Beginning, will then open in theaters around the world on October 28th. A Perfect Circle has released a video for their hit single Starless. You can check that out on YouTube. Mayor James Keenan also says you won't see him retire from performing anytime soon, even if he has another hip replacement. He says he wants to be like Keith Richards of the Rolling Stones and play forever. And finally, Staind has released their first new song in over 3 years. It's called Ghosts, and it comes with a video that's on YouTube now. The track is the first taste of a new album that's supposedly due out next year.
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4: 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This is Wuck Fork at 5.

Alice in Chains by request for Tyler in Walk Fork at 5. We're going to get to some Primus. We'll get to some Linkin Park before it's all said and done. Now new rock from Cage, the Elephant Beaches in Tennessee. Happening to wrap your workday. It's Walk Fork at 5 on the X.

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The Smashing Pumpkins in Chicago tonight. The Rats in a Cage tour coming to the United Center. They're doing like 30 songs, two sets, celebrating the 30th anniversary of Melancholy and the Infinite Sadness. So the first set, all about Melancholy, and then they packed the hits into the other half of it. It's a long night of Pumpkins. Hopefully, if you're going, you should probably get going at this point. Zeros in your walk forecast. Five, it's the X.

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0: It's Lou and Anderson Toyota with General Manager Ricky Stout. We're over here at Perryville and Riverside, and stuff is flying off the lot over here, Ricky. You said it yourself. Don't wait. Get down here. If you're looking, grab it while you can.
5: 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Come in. There's still great deals to be had. We're having a lot of fun treating people like family.
0: 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But also, it's truck season, baby. 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
5: There's baseball going on right now. 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Always tailgating going on right now. We have got the fun stuff for that.
0: 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It's going to be snowing before we know it.
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5: Lou,
0: need to get
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You say Hit It, we'll do it a few times on Friday. You say Quit It, and it is a goner. 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

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That sounds like this Friday night at the BMO. 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Get your tickets. Come hang at the first X Marks the Spot of the season this Friday night at the BMO. It's Motionless in White now. 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

Metallica doing their best Bob Seger on the X. It's Lou. They're going to be in Madison in June, Camp Randall Stadium, playing in the round along with Limp Bizkit and Avatar. You want in? 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